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0: Waynesboro's home for genuine country gold, 95.9 The Big Dog. Terry Clark there at Better Things to Do. It's TJ Allen at Big Dog Nation. And Gearheads, Washington County Tractor Poolers are bringing the throwdown May 23rd and June 27th at the Washington County Ag Education Center, featuring the International Hot Rod Association, Atlantic Pro Pool League, and Weimer Performance Super Stock Power, Turbo Screamers, Diesel Smoke, Dirt Flying, and horsepower you can feel. 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

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Shenandoah there, and I Want to Be Loved Like That. Keeping the country rolling, it's Brad Paisley. 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

Diamond Rio and your home for genuine country gold, 95.9 The Big Dog for Berkeley Springs. 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I am TJ Allen, and this is Big Dog Nation. 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

0: 95.9 The Big Dog, your home for genuine country gold, John Anderson, and straight tequila night. I am TJ Allen. This is Big Dog Nation. And join us in celebrating the 15th anniversary of Shepherdstown Pharmacy this Saturday, May 16th from 10 until noon with a live on location broadcast with the Big Dog's five times over caffeinated morning show guy, Bob Steele. 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

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It's Randy Travis, Deeper Than the Holler is on The Big Dog.

0: Red Akins on your home for J.D. Wood Country Gold, 95.9 The Big Dog. That Ain't My Truck, just blowing out my eardrums in the studio. Love cranking that one up. It's T.J. Allen and Big Dog Nation. I'm scooting on out of here for this Tuesday. Have a great rest of your night, Big Dogs.
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2: Here's your Panhandle News Network forecast. Overnight, expect clouds to build up as we head towards the early hours. The temperature will drop to 52. As we move into Wednesday, the day will remain overcast and windy. In the afternoon, there is a chance of a few thunderstorms developing. These storms may come with strong winds and localized flooding on streets. The high temperature will reach 70 degrees. With your exclusive 95.9 Big Dog AccuWeather forecast, I'm meteorologist Jason Catarina.

core. I have to work like a dog to make ends meet. 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

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It's Country After Dark Classic with T.J. 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
3: Here's your Panhandle News Network forecast. Overnight, expect clouds to build up as we head towards the early hours. The temperature will drop to 52. As we move into Wednesday, the day will remain overcast and windy. In the afternoon, there is a chance of a few thunderstorms developing. These storms may come with strong winds and localized flooding on streets. The high temperature will reach 70 degrees. With your exclusive 95.9 Big Dog AccuWeather forecast, I'm meteorologist Jason Caterina.

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1: It's the Saturday Afternoon Country Jam with Dan the Man Woods. 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
4: Here's your Panhandle News Network forecast. Overnight, expect clouds to build up as we head towards the early hours. The temperature will drop to 52. As we move into Wednesday, the day will remain overcast and windy. In the afternoon, there is a chance of a few thunderstorms developing. These storms may come with strong winds and localized flooding on streets. The high temperature will reach 70 degrees. With your exclusive 95.9 Big Dog AccuWeather forecast, I'm meteorologist Jason Catarina.

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Yeah, you. 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
1: What time zone am I on? What country am I in?
2: It doesn't matter. It's 5 o'clock somewhere.
1: It's always on 5 in Margaritaville, come to think of it.
2: I heard that.
1: You've been there, haven't you?
2: Yes, sir.
1: I've seen your boat there.
2: I've been to Margaritaville a few times.
1: All right. Well, that's good.
2: Stumble my way back.
1: Okay. Well, we just want to make sure you can keep it between the navigational beacons.
2: Between the buoys. I got it.
1: All right. Well, it's 5 o'clock. Let's go somewhere.
2: I'm ready. Crank it up.
1: Let's get out of here.
2: I'm gone.

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And while you're there, hit that like button and share us with your friends.

this bird on his shoulder walk through the door. Yeah. He proceeded to tell me the wildest thing. He said, sir, this bird of mine can sing like no other bird you have ever heard before. Well, I kind of looked at the guy and said, oh, really?

0: 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Hey, Big Dogs. The Berkeley County Recovery Resource Center, West Virginia, will be holding a spring festival celebration Saturday, May 16th from 11 a.m. to 2 p.m. at the War Memorial Park in Martinsburg at the Main Pavilion. 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
4: Here's your Panhandle News Network forecast. Overnight, expect clouds to build up as we head towards the early hours. The temperature will drop to 52. As we move into Wednesday, the day will remain overcast and windy. In the afternoon, there is a chance of a few thunderstorms developing. These storms may come with strong winds and localized flooding on streets. The high temperature will reach 70 degrees. With your exclusive 95.9 Big Dog AccuWeather forecast, I'm meteorologist Jason Catarina.

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We are cranking up your Saturday afternoons, noon until 4, with Dan the Man Woods. 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
4: Here's your Panhandle News Network forecast. Today will be cloudy and breezy with periods of rain and a thunderstorm expected in the afternoon. The thunderstorms may bring gusty winds and ponding on roadways. The high temperature will reach 70 degrees. With your exclusive 95.9 Big Dog AccuWeather forecast, I'm meteorologist Joe Lundberg.

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0: 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Hey, Big Dogs, the Martinsburg Berkeley County Chamber of Commerce will be holding a Martinsburg Sprint Triathlon Saturday, July 18th from 10:30 in the morning till 11:30 in the morning at the War Memorial Park in Martinsburg. 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
5: Good morning from the MTA. Checking in on the MARC train system, Brunswick Train 872 is operating now with a 5 to 10 minute delay. Train 874 is also delayed about 10 to 15 minutes. Train 878 is on schedule as of now. That's leaving Martinsburg at 625, Duffield 642, Harper's Ferry just before 7 o'clock, Brunswick 707, Point of Rocks 717. That train pulls into Union Station just after 8:30. For the MTA Transit team, I'm Austin Todd with your MARC Rail update.
6: Here's your Panhandle News Network forecast. Today will be cloudy and breezy with periods of rain and a thunderstorm expected in the afternoon. The thunderstorms may bring gusty winds and ponding on roadways. The high temperature will reach 70 degrees. With your exclusive 95.9 Big Dog AccuWeather forecast, I'm meteorologist Joe Lundberg.

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2: Good morning from the MTA. Checking in on the MARC train system. Brunswick train 872 is leaving Duffield's at 518. Brunswick at 540. Point of Rocks 551. Expected arrival in Washington is about 710. Train 874 is leaving Martinsburg at 525. Duffield's 543. Brunswick 608. That train is arriving in Washington at 735. And finally, train 878 is leaving Martinsburg at 625. For the MTA Transit Team, I'm Austin Todd with your MARC Rail Update.
3: Here's your Panhandle News Network forecast. Today will be cloudy and breezy with periods of rain and a thunderstorm expected in the afternoon. The thunderstorms may bring gusty winds and ponding on roadways. The high temperature will reach 70 degrees. With your exclusive 95.9 Big Dog AccuWeather forecast, I'm meteorologist Joe Lundberg.

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1: 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Complete magic. On 81 between Winchester, Martinsburg, and Hagerstown, there are no accidents. 70 looks good. Hancock, Hagerstown, but then you get to Mapleville Road and you've got that slow down there. The rest of the ride toward Frederick, pretty good. Southbound 270, heavy as you head toward the Monocacy, Urbana, Hyattstown. The rest of the ride of the lane divide, it's fine. 15 across Point of Rocks, Luckett's to Leesburg, good. Route 9 out of Martinsburg to Charlestown, I don't see any accidents. Traffic slows at the West Virginia-Virginia line, heavy into Hillsboro, heavy at the Berlin Turnpike, as well as Hamilton Station. I'm Allie Oakley with traffic.
2: Good morning from the MTA. Checking in on the MARC train system, Brunswick train 872 is leaving Harper's Ferry just before 5:30. Brunswick 540, Point of Rocks 551. Expected arrival in Washington is about 7:10. Train 874 is on time this morning, leaving Martinsburg at 525. Duffield's 543, Brunswick 608. The train is arriving in Washington around 7:35. And finally, train 878 is leaving at 625. For the MTA Transit Team, I'm Austin Todd with your MARC Rail Update.
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1: 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On 81 between Winchester, Martinsburg, and Hagerstown, there are no accidents. 70 looks good. Hancock, Hagerstown, but then you get to Mapleville Road and you've got that slow down there. The rest of the ride toward Frederick, pretty good. Southbound 270, heavy as you head toward the Monocacy, Urbana, Hyattstown. The rest of the ride of the lane divide, it's fine. 15 across Point of Rocks, Luckett's to Leesburg, good. Route 9 out of Martinsburg to Charlestown, I don't see any accidents. Traffic slows at the West Virginia-Virginia line, heavy into Hillsboro, heavy at the Berlin Turnpike, as well as Hamilton Station. I'm Allie Oakley with traffic.
2: Good morning from the MTA. Checking in on the MARC train system, Brunswick train 872 is leaving Harper's Ferry just before 5:30. Brunswick 5:40, Point of Rocks 5:51. Expected arrival in Washington is about 7:10. Train 874 is on time this morning, leaving Martinsburg at 5:25. Duffield's 5:43, Brunswick 6:08. The train is arriving in Washington around 7:35. And finally, train 878 is leaving at 6:25. For the MTA Transit team, I'm Austin Todd with your MARC Rail update.
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4: Fox News, I'm Ted Linder. President Trump on his way to China, where he'll meet with leader Xi Jinping. The president says he'll ask for his cooperation to reopen the Strait of Hormuz.

0: Moose.
1: He did say he's going to have a long talk with him about it, noting, though, that China is the largest buyer of Iranian crude oil.
2: We've had no problem, and he's been a friend of mine. He's been somebody that we get along with.
1: Trump says the ceasefire with Iran is on life support.
0: Fox's Aisha Hosni and Shelley Capito had the backing of President Trump's won the Republican nomination for U.S. Senate in West Virginia. Democrats nominating Rachel Anderson. Carol Miller won the Republican nomination for U.S. House in West Virginia's 1st Congressional District. Vince George won on the Democrat side. In Nebraska, Pete Ricketts won the Republican nomination for Senate. Cindy Burbank won the Democrat nomination in the governor's race in Nebraska. Jim Pillen wins the Republican nomination, while Lynn Walls wins for the Democrats. 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
3: Here's your Panhandle News Network forecast. Today will be cloudy and breezy with periods of rain and a thunderstorm expected in the afternoon. The thunderstorms may bring gusty winds and ponding on roadways. The high temperature will reach 70 degrees. With your exclusive 95.9 Big Dog AccuWeather forecast, I'm meteorologist Joe Lundberg.

find me my wigwam. I'll be beating on my tom-tom, pull out the pipe and smoke you some. Hey, and pass it around, 'cause I'm an Indian outlaw, half Cherokee and Choctaw. My baby, she's a Chippewa.

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Good Wednesday morning, big dogs. It is the five times over caffeinated morning radio show, drinking more coffee, having more fun, and playing more music than any other radio station in the four state. And you can take that one to the bank. We play genuine country gold, the best of the 80s, the 90s, a little 70s and 60s thrown in just for fun. Then we give you the information you need to get you to your day. Now, what am I talking about? AccuWeather. What's it going to be like today, Bob? Well, we got some rain in the forecast for the next couple of days, and it's going to get a little colder. Yeah. Spring? Nah, not yet. Oh, my. AccuWeather's got your complete weather forecast coming up in minutes. 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Allie knows the highways and the byways of the four state like the back of her hand. She could even be a UPS driver if she wanted to, but she chooses to tell you about how to get around those traffic jams, how to get around those accidents, how to get around those slowdowns and get to work on time. News is absolutely critical. You got to know what's going on. You can't

just go, I don't care. It doesn't matter to me. It doesn't affect me. Oh, yeah? Go look at the gas pumps. $4.69 here on King Street in Martinsburg. $4.69. What kind of crack are they smoking? $4.69 a gallon of gas. Regular. You want to get mid-premium or premium? Just bend over and give them your paycheck. 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The most accurate, concise, to-the-minute news service in the radio biz. But we're not content by just giving you national and international stories. 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The Panhandle News Network originates right here at 95.9 The Big Dog with Marsh and Clint, giving you the latest information regionally, state, and locally. Now, sports. Almost everybody likes sports of one type or another. Well, we keep you posted on all of those. National and international stories come from NBC Sports Radio. Our local sports come from our crack WICL sports team. Luke and Parker got you covered on the local scores, the local coaches, the local players, the local teams, all of that right here on The Big Dog. So we take all of that, the news, the weather, the sports, the traffic, the best country in the country, wrap it up and give it to you every weekday in a big old package. And it's absolutely free. Doesn't cost you a dime. You don't have to subscribe. You don't have to get some app. You don't have to get some satellite service. It's right here at 95.9 The Big Dog. So, without further ado, let's get started. The five times over caffeinated morning radio show is on the air everywhere. 95.9

0: 95.9 The Big Dog, Lone Star's version of Walking in Memphis. I'm Bob Steele, the five times over caffeinated morning radio show on the air everywhere, playing the best music ever recorded. Genuine country gold, the hits from the 80s, the 90s, the little 70s and 60s thrown in. 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Here's your four-state forecast. Cloudy with periods of rain and an afternoon thunderstorm today, high 71. Tonight it'll be partly cloudy with an evening thunderstorm. Late night showers, low 48. Yeah, I said 48. It'll be partly sunny and cooler tomorrow, with a chance of a shower and breezy, high 59. That's about 20 degrees colder than it's supposed to be right now. Currently 58 in Martinsburg. We'll have a complete weather update coming up in minutes. 6:12, Steele in the morning time.
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1: 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On 81 between Winchester, Martinsburg, and Hagerstown, I don't see any accidents at all. 70 eastbound, we had that work going on near Mapleville Road. Still some pockets of traffic trying to filter through, still trying to work that out. The rest of the ride to Frederick is fine. Southbound 270, pretty heavy heading toward the Monocacy, Urbana to Hyattstown, then you're fine toward the lane divide. 15 across Point of Rocks, busy, heavy getting into Luckett's, Route 9. Traffic slows at the West Virginia, Virginia line, almost to Sagal Road, heavy into Hillsboro, the Berlin Turnpike. The rest of the ride to Route 7, it's good. I'm Allie Oakley with traffic.
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2: 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Canva, the thing that makes anything a thing.

0: here it is. This ain't a show, it's a throwdown. 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

0: 95.9 The Big Dog. I'm Bob Steele, and that's gone by Montgomery Gentry. I tell you what, I am looking forward to that big concert out in Cumberland a little bit later on in the summer with Montgomery Gentry featuring Eddie Montgomery. That's going to be a blast. Speaking of a blast, you know, beef prices are on the rise, and it's a pleasant surprise to know you can still get good deal on meats. 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
2: 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On 81 between Winchester, Martinsburg, and Hagerstown, I don't see crashes. 70 between Hancock, Hagerstown, South Mountain, and Frederick lanes are open. Emerge onto southbound 270 and traffic slow out of Urbana to Hyattstown, and then you're going to slow before you get to Gaithersburg with a crash at 370. 15 across Point of Rocks, it's heavy. Heavy St. Clair lane to get to Luckett's Route 9, slowing at the West Virginia-Virginia line. Well, actually Shenandoah River to that point, and Harper's Ferry Road up and on into Hillsboro and at the Berlin Turnpike. I'm Allie Oakley with traffic.
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4: This is the Burning Rubber Radio Racing Update, and I'm the Sheriff, Andy DeLay. The NASCAR O'Reilly Series rolled into Watkins Glen International, and let me tell you, this one had a little bit of everything. Speed, strategy, and just enough chaos to keep folks on the edge of their seats. Early on, it was Connor Zillett showing his usual road course dominance. The young gun had braking zones dialed in better than most veterans. But still lurking right there? Of course, Justin Allgaier and Sam Mayer, both looking hungry. Stage 1 went clean, but stage 2, oh, good Lord, that's where it unraveled. We had a major incident in the bus stop chicane, a missed braking point causing one car to slide wide, collecting two more, and suddenly you've got contenders with damage. That shuffled the deck. A late race restart with 8 laps to go, and it's Zillich and Allgaier on the front row. Allgaier tries to take him out in turn 1, locks it up, slides just enough to lose all of his momentum in doing so. And Zillich capitalized.

0: From there, it was all about hitting the marks and not making mistakes. And that young gun drove like a veteran. The top five finishers are Austin Hill in fifth, Sam Mayer brings it home fourth, Chandler Smith third, Justin Allgaier holds on for second, and Connor Zilich, of course, takes home the trophy. The big takeaway is the youth movement is alive and well in the O'Reilly Series, and road course racing is becoming a specialty for the next generation. Next stop, Dover Motor Speedway this weekend. We're going from finesse to brute force. That's the Burning Rubber Radio Racing Update, and I'm the Sheriff, Andy DeLay. Talk to you tomorrow. We got AccuWeather.
1: Here's your Panhandle News Network forecast. Today will be cloudy and breezy with periods of rain and a thunderstorm expected in the afternoon. The thunderstorms may bring gusty winds and ponding on roadways. The high temperature will reach 70 degrees. With your exclusive 95.9 Big Dog AccuWeather forecast, I'm meteorologist Joe Lundberg.

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95.9 The Big Dog. Take your time, big boy. She wants a slow head. I'm Bob Steele, the five times over caffeinated morning radio show. Here is what's happening around the four state and in your world. It is World Cocktail Day, National Apple Pie Day, National Frog Jumping Day. Now, I'm not sure how that came about, but National Frog Jumping Day today. It is also Blame Someone Else Day. Wasn't me. Must have been somebody else. National Crouton Day and Fruit Cocktail Day. So you got regular cocktail and fruit cocktail. I think I'm going to go with the regular cocktail. I never was a big fan of that canned fruit cocktail stuff. It always tasted, everything tasted the same. I mean, you had oranges and you had peaches and you had pears and you had a little cherry in there. And it all tasted like some sort of mishmash, vegetable-y kind of, never mind. It is also, I believe, National Receptionist Day. So there you go. Jim Jones. I'm not going to say heavenly birthday. I'm going to say Jim Jones is in hell. Cult leader. He had his followers murder U.S. Congressman Leo Ryan, who was investigating the cult. And later that day, he and 909 of his followers committed mass suicide. Now, this is where we get the totally overused phrase, drinking the Kool-Aid from. But that was really kind of a misinformation. Some say Jones and his followers actually drank cyanide in grape flavor aid, not Kool-Aid. Oh, there you go. Bea Arthur's heavenly birthday. She was the one of the Golden Girls. She was born in 1922. And boxing legend Joe Louis, his heavenly birthday today. Heavenly birthdays included Richie Valens, a Hall of Famer who gave us La Bamba, died at age 17 in a plane crash with Buddy Holly and the Big Bopper. Harvey Keitel is 87. Plays a tough guy in almost every movie he's ever been in, from Pulp Fiction to Taxi Driver to Reservoir Dogs. Even played the role of Satan in Adam Sandler's bomb, Little Nicky. Stevie Wonder is 76, won 25 Grammys, the most ever by a male solo artist. Dennis Rodman, our sometimes ambassador to North Korea, is 65. Stephen Colbert, well, you know, you got to give him credit for being a chameleon. From The Late Show, he got his start on The Daily Show and The Colbert Report. Final episode of The Late Show is next week on Thursday, May 21st. Stephen Colbert goes from a raging conservative to a raging liberal and we realize that he really is just a chameleon. And Darius Rucker is 60, so no matter how many country hits he records, he's still is Hootie of Hootie and the Blowfish to me. Buckethead is 57, a guitar player who's known for, well, wearing a KFC bucket on his head. And you pretty much only heard of him because he was in Guns N' Roses from 2000 to 2004. His real name is a much less memorable Brian Patrick Carroll. Morgan Wallen is 33, country singer who sometimes likes to throw chairs off rooftops. It was 389 years ago. It was too soon? Oh, okay. 389 years ago in 1637, Cardinal Richelieu of France invented the table knife. Until then, people used daggers to cut their meat and pick their teeth. The cardinal had points rounded off all the knives at his table. 180 years ago in 1846, the U.S. declared war on Mexico. Okay, no. 162 years ago, in 1864, the first soldier was buried at Arlington Cemetery. He was a Confederate prisoner of war who died at a local hospital, so they buried him on the grounds of the estate that was being used as the Union headquarters. 54 years ago, in 1972, Bonanza superstar Dan Blocker died suddenly of a pulmonary embolism. He was only 43. Bonanza ran for one more season after Haas's death. It was 45 years ago in 1981, Pope John Paul II was shot in an assassination attempt at Rome's St. Peter's Square.
The guy who did it wrote that he was trying to protest against the U.S., Russia, and genocide in El Salvador and Afghanistan. So you go shoot the Pope. There's

0: no logic in the criminal mind. 32 years ago in 1994, Johnny Carson made his final TV appearance on The Late Show with David Letterman. Jimmy Fallon was only 19 at the time. Johnny had always wanted Dave to replace him on The Tonight Show, but that never happened. And it was 22 years ago in 2004, Frasier aired its final episode. And there you have it, all the information from around the four state and in your world. Any one of those pieces, or all of it, probably, and $3 will get you a cup of coffee at almost any convenience store around the four state. You can take that one to the bank. Let's check in with Allie Oakley for the latest traffic.
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2: 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On 81 between Winchester, Martinsburg, and Hagerstown, there are no accidents. Traffic is fine. 70 between Hancock, Hagerstown, Myersville, and Frederick, lanes are open. Southbound 270, you're not going to hit delays till you get to Urbana to Hyattstown. 15 across Point of Rocks, busy. Then it's going to slow when you get to St. Clair Lane to Luckett's, and also pretty busy at Limestone School Road, Route 9. Traffic slows at the West Virginia, Virginia line, past Harper's Ferry Road, heavy into Hillsboro, and you're going to slow when you get to Percival Road to the Berlin Turnpike. These are volume delays. I'm Allie Oakley with traffic.

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You want it, Keith Urban? You got it. 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

0: 95.9 The Big Dog. I'm Bob Steele, the five times over caffeinated morning radio show. And gearheads, Washington County tractor pullers are bringing the throwdown May 23rd and June 27th at the Washington County Ag Education Center, featuring the International Hot Rod Association, Atlantic Pro Pulling League, and Weimer Performance Superstock Power Turbo Screamers, diesel, smoke, dirt flying, and horsepower you can feel. 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Now, I want you to listen for that tractor pull sound effect. 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So be listening for your chance to call in on the Big Dog contest lines and win. 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

0: The entire series is out now. All 7 audiobooks, complete magic. On 81 between Winchester, Martinsburg, and Hagerstown, traffic is moving and it looks good. 70, no accidents between Hancock, Hagerstown to Frederick. On southbound 270, you're not going to hit delays till south of Urbana to Hinestown. 15, traffic slows into Luckett's. That takes you past Limestone School Road and Route 9. Traffic slowing at the Shenandoah River to Harper's Ferry Road. Heavy into Hillsboro, heavy into the Berlin Turnpike and Route 7. After the Berlin Turnpike to Route 9, traffic's slow. I'm Hallie Oakley with traffic.
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2: Good morning. West Virginia's primary election is in the books, although the official results won't be certified until canvassing takes place. Among some of the races of regional interest, incumbent 15th District Senator Darren Thorne fended off 2 Republican primary challengers. 16th District Republican incumbent Jason Barrett went over his Republican primary challenger, Chantel Mack. 2 Berkeley County Board of Education incumbents were ousted following yesterday's nonpartisan Board of Education election. The Berkeley County Schools levy narrowly passed with 51% of Berkeley County voters in favor of that $115 million bond issue. Morgan County voters approved a $5 million bond for schools by 58%. 2 workers were injured after the roof of a church under construction collapsed in Hagerstown. First responders were called to Rose Hill Avenue around 2:30 yesterday afternoon to rescue those construction workers who were trapped when roof trusses collapsed. Both were taken to Meredith Medical Center with serious but non-life-threatening injuries. Washington County prosecutors believe there is a 4th potential victim who was sexually abused by a substitute school bus attendant. Criminal charges have been filed against the operator of the container ship that crashed into Baltimore's Francis Scott Key Bridge. That wreck left 6 people dead and caused that bridge to collapse. A March vandalism incident at the proposed ICE facility in Washington County caused nearly $145,000 in damage. That vandalism targeted 18 ICE vehicles at the warehouse complex near Williamsport. Fluoride will no longer be added to the water supply in Chambersburg after a split council vote that was broken by the mayor. Hershey Park is planning to open as scheduled as contract negotiations continue with its workers' union. In national news, President Trump is on the way to China to meet with Chinese President Xi Jinping. Secretary of War Pete Hegseth answered more questions about the Iran war Tuesday before House and Senate

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2: NBA playoffs, Victor Wembanyama, 27 points, 17 boards to help the Spurs crush the Timberwolves, 126-97. Take a 3-2 lead in the West semis. Anthony Edwards scored 20 for Minnesota.
3: Are open. Merge on a southbound 270 and traffic slows south of Urbana past Hydestown. And then also when you get to Clarksburg, it's pretty heavy to get onto the spur. 15, traffic slows out of Luckett's and that takes you past Limestone School Road. And Route 9, traffic slows at the West Virginia-Virginia line to Harper's Ferry Road into Hillsboro. Traffic slows Percival Road to the Berlin Turnpike and on your way toward Hamilton Station. I'm Allie Oakley with traffic.
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0: 5-9, the big dog. It's a good song and good philosophy. What are you going to do if tomorrow never comes? Did you tell the person that you care about that you love them? Did you let that grudge continue and just be angry at somebody? Yeah, well, what happens if tomorrow never comes, huh? Yeah, it's something to think about. I'm Bob Steele. 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It's going to be a lot of fun. Come on by.
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2: 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On 81, between Winchester, Martinsburg, and Hagerstown, I don't see accidents. Where 70 and 81 come together, it is busy. 70 between Hancock, Hagerstown, Myersville, it's not bad. Southbound side of 15, traffic slows Motor Avenue to Patrick Street. 15, heavy at Point of Rocks, jammed when you get to Luckett's to ride past Limestone School Road. And Route 9, traffic is going to slow at the West Virginia-Virginia line to Harper's Ferry Road, Cider Mill Road to Hillsboro, Percival Road to the Berlin Turnpike, and lining up at Hamilton Station. Route 7, Berlin Turnpike to Route 9, traffic is very heavy. I'm Allie Oakley with traffic. We got AccuWeather.
3: Here's your Panhandle News Network forecast. Today will be cloudy and breezy with periods of rain and a thunderstorm expected in the afternoon. The thunderstorms may bring gusty winds and ponding on roadways. The high temperature will reach 70 degrees. With your exclusive 95.9 Big Dog AccuWeather forecast, I'm meteorologist Joe Lundberg.

95.9 The Big Dog is sold at the Grundy County Auction. John Michael Montgomery from 1995. Playing those Big Dog hits, the best from the 80s and the 90s, little 70s and 60s thrown in. We call it genuine country gold. 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
2: 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On 81, between Winchester, Martinsburg, and Hagerstown, I don't see accidents. Where 70 and 81 come together, it is busy. 70 between Hancock, Hagerstown, Myersville, it's not bad. Southbound side of 15, traffic slows Motor Avenue to Patrick Street. 15 heavy at Point of Rocks, jammed when you get to Luckett's to ride past Limestone School Road. And Route 9, traffic is going to slow with the West Virginia-Virginia line to Harper's Ferry Road, Cider Mill Road to Hillsboro, Percival Road to the Berlin Turnpike, and lining up at Hamilton Station. Route 7, Berlin Turnpike to Route 9, traffic is very heavy. I'm Allie Oakley with traffic.

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1: 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On 81, between Winchester, Martinsburg, and Hagerstown, I don't see accidents. Where 70 and 81 come together, it is busy. 70 between Hancock, Hagerstown, Myersville, it's not bad. Southbound side of 15, traffic slows Motor Avenue to Patrick Street. 15, heavy at Point of Rocks, jammed when you get to Luckett's to ride past Limestone School Road. And Route 9, traffic is going to slow at the West Virginia-Virginia line to Harper's Ferry Road, Cider Mill Road to Hillsboro, Percival Road to the Berlin Turnpike, and lining up at Hamilton Station. Route 7, Berlin Turnpike to Route 9, traffic is very heavy. I'm Allie Oakley with traffic.
2: 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The honchos around here told me to remind you big dogs that Tim Brook Honda of Winchester has a 2026 Four Tracks Rancher four-wheeler worth over $6,000 that they want to give away. 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Now, how do you win a $6,000 four-wheeler? 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That's all it takes. You got to register to win. 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Now, think about this. You need to be at Tim Brook Honda after you register June 6th. Now, we'll call you to remind you. I mean, we're going to call you to remind you to come. 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Now, does it get any easier than that? 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
2: Good morning. West Virginia's primary election is in the books, although the official results won't be certified until canvassing takes place. Among some of the races of regional interest, incumbent 15th District Senator Darren Thorne fended off two Republican primary challengers. 16th District Republican incumbent Jason Barrett went over his Republican primary challenger, Chantel Mack. Two Berkeley County Board of Education incumbents were ousted following yesterday's nonpartisan Board of Education election. The Berkeley County Schools levy narrowly passed, with 51% of Berkeley County voters in favor of that $115 million bond issue. Morgan County voters approved a $5 million bond for schools by 58%. Two workers were injured after the roof of a church under construction collapsed in Hagerstown. First responders were called to Rose Hill Avenue around 2:30 yesterday afternoon to rescue those construction workers who were trapped when roof trusses collapsed. Both were taken to Meritus Medical Center with serious but non-life-threatening injuries. Washington County prosecutors believe there is a fourth potential victim who was sexually abused by a substitute school bus attendant. Criminal charges have been filed against the operator of the container ship that crashed into Baltimore's Francis Scott Key Bridge. That wreck left six people dead and caused that bridge to collapse. A March vandalism incident at the proposed ICE facility in Washington County caused nearly $145,000 in damage. That vandalism targeted 18 ICE vehicles at the warehouse complex near Williamsport. Fluoride will no longer be added to the water supply in Chambersburg after a split council vote that was broken by the mayor. Hershey Park is planning to open as scheduled as contract negotiations continue with its workers' union. In national news, President Trump is on the way to China to meet with Chinese President Xi Jinping. Secretary of War Pete Hegseth answered more questions about the Iran war Tuesday before House and Senate subcommittees. Acting ICE Director Todd Lyons' replacement has been selected. Dave Venturella will assume the role after Lyons leaves his position at the end of this month. The World Health Organization says there is no evidence of a larger hantavirus outbreak after passengers disembarked from the cruise at the center of that illness. And Bed Bath & Beyond is making a comeback following its 2023 bankruptcy filing, scheduled to return to 98 locations nationwide. For the Panhandle News Network, Marcia Kovalik.
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3: Fox News, I'm Ted Linder. President Trump on his way to China, where he'll meet with leader Xi Jinping. The president says he'll ask for his cooperation to reopen the Strait of Hormuz.
4: He did say he's going to have a long talk with him about it, noting, though, that China is the largest buyer of Iranian crude oil.
5: We've had no problem, and he's been a friend of mine. He's been somebody that we get along with.
4: Trump says the ceasefire with Iran is on life support.
3: Fox's Aisha Hosni and Shelley Capito had the backing of President Trump's won the Republican nomination for U.S. Senate in West Virginia. Democrats nominating Rachel Anderson. Carol Miller won the Republican nomination for U.S. House in West Virginia's 1st Congressional District. Vince George won on the Democrat side. In Nebraska, Pete Ricketts won the Republican nomination for Senate. Cindy Burbank won the Democrat nomination in the governor's race in Nebraska. Jim Pillen wins the Republican nomination, while Lynn Walls wins for the Democrats. 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
6: NBA playoffs, Victor Wembanyama, 27 points, 17 boards to help the Spurs crush the Timberwolves, 126-97. Take a 3-2 lead in the West semis. Anthony Edwards scored 20 for Minnesota. Said Wembanyama set the tone.
7: Some of the stuff that Wemby was doing, you don't really have too much of an answer for it. Just kind of hope he misses. He came out high, he made a bunch of shots. I feel like we adjusted, fought back in the game.
6: Grizzlies forward Brandon Clark, dead at the age of 29 from a possible drug overdose. Former NBA player Jason Collins has died at the age of 47 after battling brain cancer. Collins became the first openly gay athlete to play in one of North America's four major professional sports leagues. Stanley Cup playoffs. Golden Knights beat the Ducks 3-2 in overtime. Take a 3-2 lead in the West semis. Sabres beat the Canadiens 3-2 to even the series at 2. That's sports. I'm Ronza Moss.
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0: 9-1, Washington an 8-0 winner over Hedgesville. It was a 3-hit, 2-RBI performance for Kenzie O'Hara in the Patriot victory. Trailing 5-0, Jefferson comes back to beat Spring Mills 7-6. Ainsley Phillips had 2 home runs in the Cougar victory and 5 RBI. And elsewhere, Morgantown beat Wheeling Park 7-0. So that sets up 4 matchups today. A couple of losers bracket games as 9th-seeded Preston takes on 5th-seeded Hedgesville and 10th-seeded Martinsburg takes on 3rd-seeded Spring Mills. Then in the winner's bracket, Washington takes on University with a spot in the state tournament on the line. Jefferson the same against Morgantown. With sports, I'm Luke Wiggs. We got
1: AccuWeather. Your Panhandle News Network forecast. Today will be cloudy and breezy with periods of rain and a thunderstorm expected in the afternoon. The thunderstorms may bring gusty winds and ponding on roadways. The high temperature will reach 70 degrees. With your exclusive 95.9 Big Dog AccuWeather forecast, I'm meteorologist Joe Lundberg.
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0: Tennessee State and studied textiles. The gift covers senior year loans for 176 undergraduate and 26 graduate students. He announced the gift, and he got a standing ovation. You can certainly imagine why. A dancer living with ALS has returned to the stage through a cutting-edge technology that transforms thought into movement. Her name is Brianna Olson, and she was able to dance again by using her brain to control the movements of a digital avatar. The technology aims to restore self-expression to people living with severe disabilities. How cool is that? And finally, two police officers being praised for saving some man's life in the Gold Star Bridge in Connecticut using compassion instead of force. The man was suicidal, perched on a bridge barrier more than 100 feet above the river, but he told officers he just wanted a hug. So one of the officers calmly promised him one if he climbed down. Well, the guy climbed down. He got the hug he wanted, safely ending the standoff in less than 2 minutes. The man was transported to a hospital for mental health care. Pretty cool. Yeah, I'll give you a hug. Come on down. And he did. Got a hug, and hopefully a little bit better today than he was yesterday. And that, my friends, is the good stuff. The good stuff brought to you by Harold's Gun Shop, 5 Barnett Avenue in Waynesboro, Pennsylvania, across from the Wayne Heights Mall. They're open Tuesday through Saturday, 9 to 5.
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4: 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On 81 between Winchester, Martinsburg, and Hagerstown, not bad. Where 70 and 81 come together, it is busy. 70 between Hancock, Hagerstown, Myersville, and Frederick, it's not bad either. Northbound 15 traffic slows at 70 to get past Patrick Street. 15 jammed. Spinks Ferry Road to Limestone School Road. And Route 9 traffic slows before you get to Harper's Ferry Road after Cider Mill Road to Hillsboro. And you're going to slow at Percival Road to the Berlin Turnpike on the approach to Route 7. And Route 7 traffic slows at the Berlin Turnpike to get past Route 9, and this is Volume. I'm Allie Oakley with traffic.
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0: 95.9 to Big Dog. That's Mark Chestnut and Gonna Get a Life from 1995. Playing nothing but genuine country gold. The best from the 80s and the 90s. The hits. Great music. You grew up on. I grew up on. This is good stuff. Something else is good. Oh, buddy. If you are into tractor pulling action, it's mud slinging, engine revving, tractor pulling action. And it's coming to the Washington County Ag Center May 23rd. And you are not going to want to miss it. Now, you want to be listening for the tractor pull engine rev sounder. It's your opportunity to dial up the Big Dog contest lines and score a pair of tickets to this incredible show featuring the International Hot Rod Association's Atlantic Pro Pulling League and the Weimer Performance Superstock Turbo Screamers. I'm going to tell you something. You can feel the horsepower from the parking lot. It's tractor pulling action. Now, gates open at 6. You can be there on us. It's brought to you by the Washington County Tractor Pullers and your tractor pulling station, 95.9 to Big Dog. You want to be listening for that tractor pulling sound effect. It's coming up between now and the top of the hour. So be listening. Your chance to call in and win.
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2: 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On 81 between Winchester, Martinsburg, and Hagerstown, not bad. Where 70 and 81 come together, it is busy. 70 between Hancock, Hagerstown, Myersville, and Frederick, it's not bad either. Northbound 15 traffic slows at 70 to get past Patrick Street. 15 jammed. Spinks Ferry Road to Limestone School Road. And Route 9 traffic slows before you get to Harper's Ferry Road after Cider Mill Road to Hillsboro. And you're going to slow at Percival Road to the Berlin Turnpike on the approach to Route 7. And Route 7 traffic slows at the Berlin Turnpike to get past Route 9. And this is Volume. I'm Allie Oakley with the traffic.
3: Here's your Panhandle News Network forecast. Today will be cloudy and breezy with periods of rain and a thunderstorm expected in the afternoon. The thunderstorms may bring gusty winds and ponding on roadways. The high temperature will reach 70 degrees. With your exclusive 95.9 Big Dog AccuWeather forecast, I'm meteorologist Joe Lundberg.

9 to Big Dog Check, yes or no. I'm Bob Steele. 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There you go. It's Sammy Kershaw, and she don't know she's beautiful. 95.9 to Big Dog.

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We like some burgers. 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Now, I'm going to be live on location this Saturday from 2 until 4, spinning the Big Dog prize wheel and giving away plenty of Big Dog swag. 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Big Red Truck. You want to go on over and say, hey, Bob Steele from the Big Dog said you've got great deal on smash burgers and ribeyes and crab legs. 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You can check them out, backyardbutchers.com. 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

95.9, the big dog, Colin Baton Rouge from Garth Brooks. 1994 was the year that was a big hit for him. And a big hit for me, beef prices. I've been taking a hit on, you know, you get...

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4: Metro News is reporting Governor Patrick Morrisey got behind a dozen candidates in the 19 GOP Senate primary races. Nine of those picks won. In Senate District 15, incumbent Senator Darren Thorne garnered 55% of the votes. Ken Reed came in second with 36%. Democrat Elizabeth Ferris was unopposed. In the 16th district race, there was no Democrat candidate. Incumbent Jason Barrett garnered 63% of the vote. His opponent Chantal Mack garnered 37% of the vote. Many of the House Republican candidates out of Berkeley County ran unopposed, as did their Democrat opponents. So that means the general election competition was already set. However, in Jefferson County, among those contested races, there were two candidates in the Republican primary for District 99. Wayne Clark, the incumbent, garnered 64% over Robert Fluharty. Regina Dyer in that district garnered 65% over Robert Vincent. Republican prosecuting attorney Adam Ward ran unopposed. All of the county commission opponents will meet up in the general election. And Berkeley County Commission President Eddie Gokenauer beat out a primary challenger in Ken Mattson. Incumbents Damon Wright and Jackie Long were ousted from the Berkeley County Board of Education, and the Board of Education levy passed by a narrow margin of 51%. You can hear us break down some of those results this morning on Panhandle Live and read ongoing coverage of some of those statewide races at WVMetroNews.com. I'm Marcia Kovalik.
5: Here's your Panhandle News Network forecast. Today will be cloudy and breezy with periods of rain and a thunderstorm expected in the afternoon. The thunderstorms may bring gusty winds and ponding on roadways. The high temperature will reach 70 degrees. With your exclusive 95.9 Big Dog AccuWeather forecast, I'm meteorologist Joe Lundberg.
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0: 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Are you waiting for it? 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Here it is. 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

0: 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Who's on the phone with me?
1: Lewin Snyder.
0: How you doing, buddy?
1: All right.
0: Let's see. You a tractor pulling guy?
1: I am.
0: You like that tractor puller. What class do you like? You like the big turbo or the multiple engine ones or the what do you like?
1: The street stock's my favorite.
0: It is, huh? That's a cool class. I tell you what, I'm digging it. I'm looking forward to this. Well, enough of this chit-chat. You're caller number 9. You are going to the Washington County Ag Center May 23rd on us, buddy.
1: Sweet.
0: Yeah, man. You're going to see all that tractor pull in action. It's the International Hot Rod Association's Atlantic Pro Pulling League and the Weimer Performance Superstock Turbo Screamers. 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

95.9 to Big Dog the Tractors from 1994. My baby likes to rock it like a boogie-woogie choo-choo train. Well, you know, it was funny. The Tractors coming around when it came to be Christmas, they did an absolute total remake of that. Santa likes to rock it like a boogie-woogie choo-choo train. I was like, okay. Now, that's one way of getting a Christmas song in out of a hit that you had earlier in the year. So there you go, the Tractors. I'm Bob Steele, and Big Dogs, we're running out of time to do this, and it's kind of important that you get involved, because Tim Brook Honda of Winchester and 95.9 the Big Dog are going to hook you up. Yeah, we're kicking off the 2026 off-road season with a chance for you to win a brand new Honda Fortrax Rancher four-wheeler. It's worth over $6,000. Now, you're probably thinking, I've never won anything. I'm sure not going to win something like that. Well, look, if you don't register, I guarantee you won't win it. On the other hand, as the lottery says, you got to play to win. So go to the Big Dog website, bigdogfm.com. Click on the Tim Brook Honda of Winchester dropdown. It's right there on the front of the page. It'll give you a little form to fill out. Fill out the form. Okay? Hit submit. Now, that puts you into the contest. We're going to call you or text you with an invitation to the grand prize drawing. Okay? The grand prize drawing will be held on June 6th at Tim Brook Honda in Winchester. It's a random reverse drawing, which means if your entry is the last one picked, you win the Honda Fortrax Rancher four-wheeler. Now, there's a real good chance that you could win this. I mean, think about it. $6,000 four-wheeler. It's actually over $6,000. And you could be riding it around this summer just by entering. 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It's so incredibly easy to win this Honda Fortrax Rancher four-wheeler. 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Yep, we are your off-road connection. We are 95.9, the Big Dog.

0: here it is. This ain't a show, it's a throwdown. 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
11: Let's get you caught up on some state softball regional scores. On Tuesday night, University beats Musselman 9-1. Washington, an 8-0 winner over Hedgesville. It was a 3-hit, 2-RBI performance for Kenzie O'Hara in the Patriot victory. Trailing 5-0, Jefferson comes back to beat Spring Mills 7-6. Ainsley Phillips had 2 home runs in the Cougar victory and 5 RBI. And elsewhere, Morgantown beat Wheeling Park 7-0. So that sets up 4 matchups today. A couple of losers bracket games as 9th-seeded Preston takes on 5th-seeded Hedgesville and 10th-seeded Martinsburg takes on 3rd-seeded Spring Mills. Then in the winners bracket, Washington takes on University with a spot in the state tournament on the line. Jefferson the same against Morgantown. With sports, I'm Luke Wiggs.
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13: Here's your Panhandle News Network forecast. This afternoon, expect breezy conditions with periods of rain and a thunderstorm. The thunderstorms may bring gusty winds and ponding on roadways. The temperature will reach a high of 72 degrees. With your exclusive 95.9 Big Dog AccuWeather forecast, I'm meteorologist Joe Lundberg.
14: Thanks so much, Joel. 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I am out of here. Heather is up next. Have a great day, dogs. Live it up. 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

Bye-bye. 95.9, The Big Dog, Everything Old is New Again. Hacky sacks are back thanks to Gen Z. A New York Times article said the craze is exploding on TikTok and Instagram. They say what's driving the comeback is the growing desire amongst Gen Zs to want to step away from their screens and socialize in real life. Good for them. 95.9, The Big Dog.

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95.9, the big dog in sports, Savannah Banana star and social media personality, Jackson Olsen is officially joining season 35 of Dancing with the Stars. 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

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This ain't a show, it's a throwdown. 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
4: Here's your Panhandle News Network forecast this afternoon. Expect breezy conditions with periods of rain and a thunderstorm. The thunderstorms may bring gusty winds and ponding on roadways. The temperature will reach a high of 72 degrees. With your exclusive 95.9 Big Dog AccuWeather forecast, I'm meteorologist Joe Lundberg.
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1: This is the Burning Rubber Radio Racing Update, and I'm the Sheriff, Andy DeLay. The NASCAR O'Reilly Series rolled into Watkins Glen International, and let me tell you, this one had a little bit of everything. Speed, strategy, and just enough chaos to keep folks on the edge of their seats. Early on, it was Connor Zillett showing his usual road course dominance. The young gun had braking zones dialed in better than most veterans. But still lurking right there? Of course, Justin Allgaier and Sam Mayer, both looking hungry. Stage one went clean, but stage two, oh, good Lord, that's where it unraveled. We had a major incident in the bus stop chicane, a missed braking point causing one car to slide wide, collecting two more, and suddenly you've got contenders with damage. That shuffled the deck. A late race restart with eight laps to go, and it's Zillich and Allgaier on the front row. Allgaier tries to take him out in turn one, locks it up, slides just enough to lose all of his momentum in doing so. And Zillich capitalized. From there, it was all about hitting the marks and not making mistakes. And that young gun drove like a veteran. The top five finishers are Austin Hill in fifth, Sam Mayer brings it home fourth, Chandler Smith third, Justin Allgaier holds on for second, and Connor Zillich, of course, takes home the trophy. The big takeaway is the youth movement is alive and well in the O'Reilly Series, and road course racing is becoming a specialty for the next generation. Next stop, Dover Motor Speedway this weekend. We're going from finesse to brute force. That's the Burning Rubber Radio Racing Update, and I'm the Sheriff, Andy DeLay. Talk to you tomorrow.
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0: matchups today. A couple of losers bracket games as 9th-seeded Preston takes on 5th-seeded Hedgesville and 10th-seeded Martinsburg takes on 3rd-seeded Spring Mills. Then in the winners bracket, Washington takes on University with a spot in the state tournament on the line. Jefferson the same against Morgantown. With sports, I'm Luke Wiggs.
1: Here's your Panhandle News Network forecast. This afternoon, expect breezy conditions with periods of rain and a thunderstorm. The thunderstorms may bring gusty winds and ponding on roadways. The temperature will reach a high of 72 degrees with your exclusive 95.9 Big Dog AccuWeather forecast. I'm meteorologist Joe Lundberg.

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till the lust all died. And I'll admit I wasn't too surprised. The day I come home and found my suitcase sitting out on the porch. Well, I tried to get in. She changed the lock. Then I found this note taped on the mailbox that said, "Goodbye, Turkey. My attorney will be in touch." So I decided right then and there I was gonna do what's right, give her fair share. But brother, I didn't know her share was gonna be that much.

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Why, they give her the color television set. Then they give her the house, the kids, and both of the cars. See? Well, then they start talking about child support, alimony, and the cost of the court. Didn't take me long to figure out how far in the toilet I was. I'm telling you, they have made a mistake, cause it adds up to more than this cowboy makes. Besides, everything I ever had worth taking, they've already took. While she's living like a queen on alimony, I'm working two shifts, eat bologna, asking my

0: But I don't have to worry about toting a bill pole no more. I let my wife tote it. I'm gonna be carrying food stamps. You get it, Judge? I'm gonna be just. That's not funny, huh? Contempt of court.
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0: 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Just wear the clothespin on your nose until you're done with the shower.
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5: Let's get you caught up on some state softball regional scores. On Tuesday night, University beats Musselman 9-1. Washington, an 8-0 winner over Hedgesville. It was a three-hit, two-RBI performance for Kenzie O'Hara in the Patriot victory. Trailing 5-0, Jefferson comes back to beat Spring Mills 7-6. Ainsley Phillips had two home runs in the Cougar victory and five RBI. And elsewhere, Morgantown beat Wheeling Park 7-0. So that sets up four matchups today. A couple of losers bracket games as 9th-seeded Preston takes on 5th-seeded Hedgesville and 10th-seeded Martinsburg takes on 3rd-seeded Spring Mills. Then in the winners bracket, Washington takes on University with a spot in the state tournament on the line. Jefferson the same against Morgantown. With sports, I'm Luke Wiggs.
6: Here's your Panhandle News Network forecast. This afternoon, expect breezy conditions with periods of rain and a thunderstorm. The thunderstorms may bring gusty winds and ponding on roadways. The temperature will reach a high of 72 degrees with your exclusive 95.9 Big Dog AccuWeather forecast. I'm meteorologist Joe Lundberg.
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Brooks and Dunn getting it started.

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Got Luke Bryan coming down right now. Alabama, Alan Jackson, and more this hour on The Big Dog.

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0: That's Michelle Wright. It's 95.9 The Big Dog, your home for genuine country gold. Wrapping up another 60-minute nonstop music block brought to you by Johnson & Johnson Heating, Air Conditioning, and Plumbing. 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Well, if you don't, I'm going to tell you right now, we are slinging the grilling tips that you need. 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
1: 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As I always say, go overnight for a great flavor development. Now, heat your grill or cast iron grill pan or wok to medium-high heat with a lightly oiled surface and grill this beef for about 5 to 6 minutes for medium rare. We don't want it to go anything more than that. That meat is going to be so tender. That's what we want to go with. At that point, we're going to garnish with the green onions and the sliced peppers and the chili flake. You can use that awesome Korean barbecue. I love to serve this on some good crusty buns. I also like to serve this in a soft taco shell. Either one is going to be awesome. Now, you can also use a couple of lettuce leaves, or you can even serve this over rice. They all work well. Now, if you want to throw a little wrinkle into the recipe, let me tell you something. This goes great over ramen noodles or rice noodles. Either way, this recipe takes you in so many different directions that the opportunities are endless for quality eating. You can find this awesome beef bulgogi recipe podcast at www.pmn2.com. 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

Dallas. Mark Chestnut on 95.9 The Big Dog, your home for genuine country gold. Opening up hour number two of The Big Dog Ride Home on your Wednesday. We've got laughs coming with the 420 Funny. Big Dog Dummy right around the corner at 450. Got some Toby Keith coming up right now. Dan Seals, Kenny Chesney, all queued up. It's 95.9 The Big Dog.

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1: 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On 81 between Winchester, Martinsburg, and Hagerstown, not bad. Where 70 and 81 come together, it is busy. 70 between Hancock, Hagerstown, Myersville, and Frederick, it's not bad either. Northbound 15 traffic slows at 70 to get past Patrick Street. 15 jammed. Spinks Ferry Road to Limestone School Road. And Route 9 traffic slows before you get to Harper's Ferry Road after Cider Mill Road to Hillsboro. And you're going to slow at Percival Road to the Berlin Turnpike on the approach to Route 7. And Route 7 traffic slows at the Berlin Turnpike to get past Route 9. And this is Volume. I'm Allie Oakley with traffic.

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2: 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Westbound 70 is closed. Westbound 70 is closed at Greencastle Pike. Traffic is going to be backed up before you get to Greencastle Pike. Also on 70 westbound between 270 over to 340, traffic is going to be heavy and you're slowing on the approach to 81. On 15 out of Leesburg to Luckett's, traffic is jammed. Route 9 in the Berlin Turnpike heavy into Hillsboro up and onto Harper's Ferry Road. There's a crash that's being reported from George Street to get onto 340, so watch out for some direction on that one too. I don't see any crashes on westbound side of 340 in Harper's Ferry. Again, volume in 15 out of Leesburg, a little bit heavy at Route 9. I'm Allie Oakley with traffic.

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2: Here's your Panhandle News Network forecast. Tonight, expect partly cloudy skies with a thunderstorm in the evening, leading to a few showers later on. Thunderstorms may bring gusty winds and ponding on roadways. The temperature will drop to 47 degrees. With your exclusive 95.9 Big Dog AccuWeather forecast, I'm meteorologist Jason Caterina.

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2: 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On 81 between Winchester, Martinsburg, and Hagerstown, there are no accidents. 70 westbound, traffic slows 270 over to 340, Downsville Pike to 81, but listen. 70 westbound is closed in Clear Spring. 70 westbound is closed in Clear Spring, and this is for a crash. Traffic is backed up to Greencastle Pike. Obviously, all the workarounds are getting heavy traffic. East Potomac Street, Big Pool Road, you're just going to find that traffic is going to have to use it, and even 40 as they continue to work with this workaround. I'm Allie Oakley with traffic. 15.
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baby, she's a Chippewa. 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Well, I can kill a deer or a buffalo just my arrow and my hickory bow. 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

0: Ricky Van Shelton. It's 95.9 The Big Dog, your home for genuine country gold. And Timberlake Honda of Winchester's teaming up with 95.9 The Big Dog to give you something really cool this spring. 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
2: 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On 81 between Winchester, Martinsburg, and Hagerstown, there are no accidents. 70 westbound, traffic slows 270 over to 340, Downsville Pike to 81, but listen. 70 westbound is closed in Clear Spring. 70 westbound is closed in Clear Spring, and this is for a crash. Traffic is backed up to Greencastle Pike. Obviously, all the workarounds are getting heavy traffic. East Potomac Street, Big Pool Road, you're just going to find that traffic is going to have to use it, and even 40 as they continue to work with this workaround. I'm Allie Oakley with traffic.
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3: We're continuing to react to the results from Tuesday night's primary election. Governor Patrick Morrissey made a number of endorsements. Here's Metro News' Jeff Jenkins.
4: Morrissey got behind a dozen candidates in the 19 GOP Senate primary races, and nine of his picks won. Morrissey was not able to upend Kanawha County Senator Tom Tacubo or Greenbrier County Senator Vince Deeds, but his support did help incumbent Laura Wakeham Chapman in the Northern Panhandle, Senator Roland Roberts in Raleigh County, and Senator Darren Thorne in the Eastern Panhandle.
3: The incumbent Darren Thorne won the Republican primary over Ken Reed and Robert Wolford. He advances to the general election to take on Elizabeth Ferris. He joined us on last night's election coverage.
5: Well, moving forward, we're just going to continue to do what we do and stay positive and get the, you know, let the folks know what we stand for and what we hope to do.
3: In the 16th Senatorial District, Senate Finance Chairman Jason Barrett was able to fend off Chantel Mack in the primary.
6: If you run in the right way, all campaigns are difficult. And you know, we took this challenge extremely seriously. And, you know, we worked extremely hard in both Berkeley and Jefferson counties.
3: There is no Democrat running in the general election for the 16th District. Jeff Jenkins also reports on some tight races in the House of Delegates.
4: Vote canvassing will be very important in three Republican races. Justin Bernard defeated incumbent Bill Anderson in Wood County by 5 votes. Aaron Hawley beat incumbent Daniel Linville by 4 votes in Cabell County. And in the closest race of the night, former Fairmont State University Athletic Director Tim McNeely edged incumbent Harrison County Delegate Laura Kimball by just 2 votes. Those are 3 of a dozen GOP incumbents who were defeated last night. Now, vote canvassing will be important in those 3 races when challenged ballots are counted. If it's still close, there could be recounts coming. I'm Jeff Jenkins, WVEMetroNews.com.
3: Contested Republican primaries in the House of Delegates, George Miller maintains his seat in the 90th, Wayne Clark in the 99th. Clark will square off for the general election with Democrat Regina Dyer, who defeated Robert M. Vincent. Elsewhere, school board levies passed in both Morgan and Berkeley counties. You can find more election results from the Panhandle News Network.

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0: Let's get you caught up on some state softball regional scores. On Tuesday night, University beats Musselman 9-1. Washington, an 8-0 winner over Hedgesville. It was a 3-hit, 2-RBI performance for Kenzie O'Hara in the Patriot victory. Trailing 5-0, Jefferson comes back to beat Spring Mills 7-6. Ainsley Phillips had 2 home runs in the Cougar victory and 5 RBI. And elsewhere, Morgantown beat Wheeling Park 7-0. So that sets up 4 matchups today. A couple of losers bracket games as 9th-seeded Preston takes on 5th-seeded Hedgesville and 10th-seeded Martinsburg takes on 3rd-seeded Spring Mills. Then in the winners bracket, Washington takes on University with a spot in the state tournament on the line. Jefferson the same against Morgantown. With sports, I'm Luke Wiggs. We got
2: AccuWeather. Here's your Panhandle News Network forecast. Tonight, expect partly cloudy skies with a thunderstorm in the evening, leading to a few showers later on. Thunderstorms may bring gusty winds and ponding on roadways. The temperature will drop to 47 degrees. With your exclusive 95.9 Big Dog AccuWeather forecast, I'm meteorologist Jason Caterina.

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1: 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On 81 between Winchester, Martinsburg, and Hagerstown, not bad. Route 11 through Williamsport, pretty heavy. 70 westbound, traffic slows, Greencastle Pike. And that's going to take you to a closure at Clear Spring. It is a parking lot because of a crash that closed down westbound 70 before Big Pool. So you can't even really rejoin until you get to Big Pool. So heads up. 70 westbound, okay, out of Frederick. 15 Leesburg to Luckett's, nothing but heavy traffic. Heavy at Point of Rocks. Route 9 lining up at the Berlin Turnpike, Hillsboro. Off and on to Harper's Ferry Road. Then you're fine into Charlestown and Martinsburg. I'm Allie Oakley with traffic.
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0: Toby Keith, it's 95.9 The Big Dog, your home for genuine country gold. 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

0: time zone am I on? What country am I in?
1: It doesn't matter. It's 5 o'clock somewhere.
0: It's always on 5 in Margaritaville, come to think of it.
1: Yeah, I heard that.
0: You've been there, haven't you?
1: Yes, sir.
0: I've seen your boat there.
1: I've been to Margaritaville a few times.
0: All right. Well, that's good.
1: Stumble my way back.
0: Okay. Well, we just want to make sure you can keep it between the navigational beacons.
1: Between the buoys. I got it.
0: All right. Well, it's 5 o'clock. Let's go somewhere.
1: I'm ready. 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
0: Let's get out of here.
1: I'm gone.

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0: Martina McBride, 95.9 The Big Dog. It's your home for genuine country gold. Slamming the barn door shut on another edition of The Big Dog Ride Home. Saying so long on your hump day, just until tomorrow, though. I'm back from 3 until 7 on your Friday Eve. TJ Allen's coming up next. He's got you 7 to midnight. But until tomorrow, that's Wednesday. I've been Daniel Woods, and I am out of here.
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5: We're continuing to react to the results from Tuesday night's primary election. Governor Patrick Morrissey made a number of endorsements. Here's Metro News' Jeff Jenkins.
6: Morrissey got behind a dozen candidates in the 19 GOP Senate primary races, and 9 of his picks won. Morrissey was not able to upend Kanawha County Senator Tom Tacubo or Greenbrier County Senator Vince Deeds, but his support did help incumbent Laura Wakeham Chapman in the Northern Panhandle, Senator Roland Roberts in Raleigh County, and Senator Darren Thorne in the Eastern Panhandle.
5: The incumbent Darren Thorne won the Republican primary over Ken Reed and Robert Wolford. He advances to the general election to take on Elizabeth Ferris. He joined us on last night's election coverage.
7: Well, moving forward, we're just going to continue to do what we do and stay positive and get the, you know, let the folks know what we stand for and what we hope to do.
5: In the 16th Senatorial District, Senate Finance Chairman Jason Barrett was able to fend off Chantel Mack in the primary.
8: If you run in the right way, all campaigns are difficult. And you know, we took this challenge extremely seriously. And, you know, we worked extremely hard in both Berkeley and Jefferson counties.
5: There is no Democrat running in the general election for the 16th District. Jeff Jenkins also reports on some tight races in the House of Delegates.
6: Vote canvassing will be very important in 3 Republican races. Justin Bernard defeated incumbent Bill Anderson in Wood County by 5 votes. Aaron Hawley beat incumbent Daniel Linville by 4 votes in Cabell County. And in the closest race of the night, former Fairmont State University Athletic Director Tim McNeely edged incumbent Harrison County Delegate Laura Kimball by just 2 votes. Those are 3 of a dozen GOP incumbents who were defeated last night. Now, vote canvassing will be important in those 3 races when challenge ballots are counted. If it's still close, there could be recounts coming. I'm Jeff Jenkins, WVE MetroNews.com.
5: Contested Republican primaries in the House of Delegates, George Miller maintains his seat in the 90th, Wayne Clark in the 99th. Clark will square off in the general election with Democrat Regina Dyer, who defeated Robert M. Vincent. Elsewhere, school board levies passed in both Morgan and Berkeley counties. You can find more election results from the Panhandle News Network News Desk. I'm Luke Wiggs.
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5: Let's get you caught up on some state softball regional scores. On Tuesday night, University beats Musselman 9-1. Washington, an 8-0 winner over Hedgesville. It was a 3-hit, 2-RBI performance for Kenzie O'Hara in the Patriot victory. Trailing 5-0, Jefferson comes back to beat Spring Mills 7-6. Ainsley Phillips had 2 home runs in the Cougar victory and 5 RBI. And elsewhere, Morgantown beat Wheeling Park 7-0. So that sets up 4 matchups today. A couple of losers bracket games as 9th-seeded Preston takes on 5th-seeded Hedgesville and 10th-seeded Martinsburg takes on 3rd-seeded Spring Mills. Then in the winner's bracket, Washington takes on University with a spot in the state tournament on the line. Jefferson the same against Morgantown. With sports, I'm Luke Wiggs.
10: Here's your Panhandle News Network forecast. Tonight, expect partly cloudy skies.

With a thunderstorm in the evening, leading to a few showers later on. Thunderstorms may bring gusty winds and ponding on roadways. The temperature will drop to 47 degrees. With your exclusive 95.9 Big Dog AccuWeather forecast, I'm meteorologist Jason Caterina.

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Red Aiken's kicking it off. It's That Ain't My Truck. It is The Big Dog.

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0: Martinsburg's home for genuine country gold, 95.9, the Big Dog Charlie Daniels Band there. WDV Bargains is coming back, and it's going to be bigger than ever. 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

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If you see news happening around the four states, text news to 35651. That's news to 35651. It's Faith Hill now. 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
1: Are you singing the J&J jingle, Dale?
0: Well, I was really thinking about having a contest.
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0: Well, a singing contest, of course.
1: I hope you're not going to be in it.
0: 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I'm thinking about a kids contest.
1: 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Kids, J&J jingle, singing. I think I have an idea. What is it? 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

Here's your Panhandle News Network forecast. Tonight, expect partly cloudy skies with a thunderstorm in the evening, leading to a few showers later on. Thunderstorms may bring gusty winds and ponding on roadways. The temperature will drop to 47 degrees. With your exclusive 95.9 Big Dog AccuWeather forecast, I'm meteorologist Jason Catarina.